0: 1023. We'll be right back.
1: At Sherman's, we're picky about furniture. Hi, Larry.
2: So you're picky, but you have hundreds of sofas on your website?
1: Ah, shopping, I see.
2: Yeah, and these things go anywhere from like $500 to $5,000. What gives?
1: Well, no matter what you choose, we chose it first.
2: So?
1: So we only sell what we would put in our own homes.
2: Even the $500 one?
1: Yep. We've been doing this a long time, you know.
2: Yeah. 50 years or so.
1: Later, Larry.
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0: 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We'll be right back.
1: At Sherman's, we're picky about furniture. 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
2: So you're picky, but you have hundreds of sofas on your website?
1: Ah, shopping, I see.
2: Yeah, and these things go anywhere from like $500 to $5,000. 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
1: Well, no matter what you choose, we chose it first.
2: So?
1: So we only sell what we would put in our own homes.
2: Even the $500 one?
1: Yep. We've been doing this a long time, you know.
2: Yeah. 50 years or so.
1: Later, Larry.
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2: I don't understand why. See, it's burning me to hold on to this. I know this is something I gotta do, but that don't mean I want to. What I'm trying to say is that

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Right. No biggity, no doubt. Yeah. Black Street Productions. We out, we out, ride. We out, we out.

0: 1023. We'll be right back.
1: Hi, I'm Paul Sherman.
2: And I'm Jack Sherman.
1: And we just want to say
2: thanks, thanks, thanks
1: for 50 years of trusting Shermans.
2: It's been an honor to serve you.
1: And it will be for 50 more.
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You'll get there when you're meant to. 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

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Like, every CD I grew up with is right here. 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
1: And we just want to say
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1: At Sherman's, we're picky about furniture. Hi, Larry.
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1: Later, Larry.
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1: At Sherman's, we're picky about furniture. 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
1: Ah, shopping, I see.
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2: Even the $500 one?
1: Yep. We've been doing this a long time, you know.
2: Yeah. 50 years or so.
1: Later, Larry.
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10: You know, Jose said something to me the other day that really stuck with me.
11: It's not that secret thing we were talking about.
10: No, not that thing.
11: Oh, okay, thank you.
10: I'll never tell anyone that. It's Brooke and Jeffrey in the morning. He said, if you want to get views and clicks and likes, go niche.
12: Oh.
11: Yeah, it's
10: and
11: true.
10: That's exactly what a Bay Area resident is doing now that's making national news.
11: Oh. Really?
10: Even got featured on the Today Show.
12: Wow.
10: Her name is Yvonne Lynn, and for years, she worked as an accomplished product designer for companies like Ford and Nerf, American Express, Johnson & Johnson.
12: Whoa, what a career. Damn.
10: Well, she just gave all of that up to venture out on her own and risk it all to make poop cakes. I'm going to show some pictures to my co-host. You can see them up on the Brooke and Jeffrey Insta stories if you want to check them out.
12: They're so cute.
13: Oh, kids are going to love these.
11: Oh, these are actually adorable.
12: This one has little icing underwear all around the outside and poops with big, huge eyes on it.
10: Now, I want to be clear for everybody listening. Don't worry. They're not made of actual number two. It's just frosting to make the cake look like it. And they're mainly for little kids to celebrate when they finish their potty training.
12: This one says, no more diaper, Rowan's a wiper.
11: Yay!
10: Aren't we all?
12: Sophia is a super pooper.
11: Sophia's going to be so embarrassed in 10 years.
12: It's so good. Good for her.
13: I mean, look how good the cakes are, honestly.
11: Yeah, the cakes are impressive.
10: They're high quality. And Yvonne says she made one for one of her 3-year-old neighbors and got such a huge response from it on Instagram that she decided to go into business for herself.
12: It is genius.
10: And she tells people, I'm not just making cakes, I'm baking optimism cakes and cakes of encouragement.
12: That's right. You can do it, kids.
10: And now she's completely flooded with orders, not just for children, but adults who want to celebrate colonoscopies and all other sorts of backdoor accomplishments.
12: Or what if just, you know, part of when poop happens in life?
13: Oh.
12: I mean, like the saying with a cuss word.
10: Gotcha.
12: Yeah. So I just can't say that.
11: So like if Brooke accidentally poops her pants.
10: Yeah.
12: No, that's not what I meant.
11: We get her a cake.
10: Sort of a Depends commercial sort of situation. But that should give you good vibes heading into the weekend. We're going to keep good vibes going with the shot caller question of the day as we send it on over to our own Digital Jake.
14: Well, today is National Hug a Greeting Card Writer Day.
12: Oh.
11: Well, that's specific. How do I find them?
14: Well, it's where we embrace and honor the brave people who looked at the words happy birthday and thought, this needs a corny joke about your age being higher than your credit score.
10: Hilarious.
11: It always has been.
14: These are the literary geniuses responsible for everything from sorry for your loss to congrats on the new baby.
12: Hey.
14: To that weird anniversary card where the husband and wife are inexplicably naked cartoon bears double teaming a jar of honey. The whole gambit.
12: I got that one for my husband last year.
14: Yeah, we know. So today, instead of spending $7 at CVS to let some stranger express your emotions for you, we're celebrating the greeting card industry with a special

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1: In today's phone tap, we call a woman whose husband has been giving her a bad time lately. Why? Because the other day, she broke the pay-it-forward chain at Starbucks didn't pay for the customer after her.
0: Ouch.
1: That's why. The hubby gave us full rein to do whatever we wanted to make her feel guilty about that.
2: Oh, man.
1: That's why Brooke and I had to team up for this one. Ooh. It's your phone tap right after this.
3: Hello?
0: Good morning. This is Hannah at Dry Cleaners. Is this Janine?
3: Yes. Yes, it is.
0: Hi, Janine. I just wanted to call and remind you that your items are ready for pickup and you can come get them whenever.
3: Yeah, I'm so sorry. I got caught up, but I'm probably going to come in later today.
0: Great. And just so you know, when you do come in, your bill has been adjusted. Instead of $18, it's going to be $49.72.
3: Why? Is there a late fee?
0: Oh, no. No late fee. Actually, the customer that I spoke with right before you chose to pay it backwards.
3: I'm sorry, I don't understand.
0: Oh.
3: Pay it backwards, you said?
0: You've heard of paying it forward, right? Like at a coffee shop where you can pay for the person's drink behind you and it's just a nice thing to do.
3: Yeah, I've heard of that, but I haven't heard of...
0: Oh, hey. Well, this is just the opposite. So the gentleman we spoke with right before you asked that you do a nice thing and pay it backwards. Isn't that sweet?
3: That doesn't make any sense.
0: Okay. I feel like I explained it correctly. But do you need me to like...
3: No, I get what you're asking me, but I'm not going to just pay for somebody else's dry cleaning.
0: Okay. Wow. Just never met anyone who doesn't like to do nice things for others.
3: Excuse me? No, I'm sorry. You can't say that. I do nice things for people all the time, and now you're asking me to pay for somebody else. That's not a choice. I'm not doing it out of the kindness of my heart.
0: I'm just going to interrupt you, and I'm just going to say, maybe this will help. He was so nice when he said it.
3: No, I don't care if he's a Nobel Prize winner. I'm not covering his bill just because he didn't want to pay it.
0: You're right. He doesn't want to pay it. He wants to pay it backwards.
3: Oh, my God.
0: So you would pay for it.
3: You have to stop saying that because it's not a normal thing. Can I speak to your manager, please, like now?
0: Oh.
3: This is just really ridiculous, and I feel like I'm going in circles with you. Oh. I'm happy to come pick up my dry cleaning.
0: It's
3: but
0: just a nice thing, but the owner's here, so I guess you could speak with him.
3: Yes, put him on the phone, please.
0: Please hold.
3: Oh, my God.
1: Hello, my name is Denver Crockett. I'm the owner here. How can I help you?
3: Hi. Yeah, I dropped off some clothes that I'm going to be picking up later. And the woman I was just speaking to on the phone said I have to pay not only for my items being cleaned, but also for the customer before me as well.
1: Oh, wow. Someone offered to pay it backwards?
3: Yeah, I've never heard of this before, but she also mentioned the same thing.
1: Okay, yeah, no, that's not uncommon here. We have a lot of very generous clients who offer to pay it backwards.
3: You're acting like this is a normal thing. This is not a normal thing. No one talks like this. I've never even heard of this before.
1: Well, I mean, it's fairly normal here. I mean, I understand that charity isn't easy for everyone. But let me tell you, you're actually going to feel really good once you do it.
3: No.
1: I actually once paid my hospital bill backwards. Very useful.
3: Okay, I'm not even going to get into that. Uh-huh. If this is what you guys do, then I will just pay it backwards on my things, too.
1: So you want to leapfrog the person paying it backwards and just pay it medium?
3: What? What is paying it medium?
1: That's just where you pay your own bill and publicly admit that you're not charitable at all.
3: Oh, my God. Okay, fine. You know what? I will pay it medium then. This is really stupid.
1: Your husband Bennett warned me you might be cold like this.
3: Wait,
1: I'm
3: what?
1: I'm just going to have Hannah explain it to you. Hannah?
3: You're spoken to my husband?
0: Oh,
3: hello.
0: Yeah. Hi.
3: Yeah, what is going on here? My husband's involved and now he has to pay it backwards too. Can you explain, please?
0: I would explain, but it's kind of made up, so that's going to be hard.
3: Wait, what?
1: Yeah, he's doing a prank phone call on you. The whole pay it backwards thing was a joke.
3: No.
1: Yeah. You're on the radio right now. It's a show, Brooke and Jeffrey in the morning. I'm Jeff.
0: Yeah, we're both here. This is Brooke. We're doing a phone tap on you.
3: Oh.
0: Dude, your husband Bennett said that you broke the pay it forward chain at Starbucks last week.
1: Is that true?
3: I just wanted to buy my own coffee.
1: And you hate charity. We get it.
3: No, I love charity.
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0: It's the all-new KZ-102.3, and we're here, okay? It's Brooke and Jeffrey in the morning.
1: Oh, look at that.
2: What's that?
1: Merriam-Webster Dictionary has given itself another glow-up. Brooke and Brooke and Jeffrey in the morning. In the biggest change of its many-year history, they're adding 1,400 new words and definitions.
3: Wow. Is that a new language?
2: That's a beautiful thing about language. It's always changing, always moving.
1: That is a lot of words. So what are some of the new ones that are getting the most attention?
2: If you don't go over every single one of those 1,400, I'm out.
1: Well, let's hit some of the highlights here.
2: Okay.
1: Shapewear is one.
2: Just now?
1: That's just now they're adding it
3: that
1: in.
3: That has been around forever.
1: Along with looks maxing.
2: Brooke,
1: how would you describe what looks maxing is, and am I doing it right now or no?
2: You definitely are not.
1: Okay, so it must be a bad term.
3: You need a lot more plastic surgery.
1: What is looks maxing?
2: Looks maxing, it's like when you maximize how you look by using plastic surgery, injections.
1: Yeah. Taking care of yourself, basically. Okay, that makes sense. Some of the other words and terms that were added were meme coin, finally made it into the dictionary.
3: Okay.
1: Cuffing season is now in there.
2: Whoa.
1: And something called Uncanny Valley, which is about AI's impact on humanity. Mm-hmm. It's basically the creepy feeling that comes from something artificial that seems almost human, but not quite.
2: Yeah. Well, is it a play on Silicon Valley? Is that the whole thing? Is that why it's Uncanny Valley?
1: Oh, I thought it was like a Hidden Valley Ranch.
2: Sort
4: of thing. You're going to have to read the definition to find out.
2: Yeah, I guess so. You know me, I love reading the dictionary. Yeah.
1: In 2025, the word of the year was slop. For low-quality AI junk on the internet.
2: Mm-hmm. Yep.
1: And they haven't announced their word of the year for 2026 yet, but when they do, you guys know I'm going to be all over that.
2: God, we got color of the year earlier.
1: Make sure to check out our YouTube so you can see my shapewear and decide for yourself if I'm looks maxing just in time for cuffing season. Because I'm going to the gas station tonight to pick up some slop. And you are all invited. Laser stories coming up right after this.
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0: good morning. 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
1: In today's phone tap, we call a woman whose husband has been giving her a bad time lately. Why? Because the other day, she broke the pay-it-forward chain at Starbucks and didn't pay for the customer after her.
0: Ouch.
1: And that's why. The hubby gave us full reign to do whatever we wanted to make her feel guilty about that.
2: Oh, man.
1: That's why Brooke and I had to team up for this one. Ooh. It's your phone tap right now.
3: Hello?
0: Good morning. This is Hannah at Dry Cleaners. Is this Janine?
3: Yes. Yes, it is.
0: Hi, Janine. I just wanted to call and remind you that your items are ready for pickup and you can come get them whenever.
3: Yeah, I'm so sorry. I got caught up, but I'm probably going to come in later today.
0: Great. And just so you know, when you do come in, your bill has been adjusted. Instead of $18, it's going to be $49.72.
3: Why? Is there a late fee?
0: Oh, no late fee. Actually, the customer that I spoke with right before you chose to pay it backwards.
3: I'm sorry, I don't understand.
0: Oh.
3: Pay it backwards, you said?
0: You've heard of paying it forward, right? Like at a coffee shop where you can pay for the person's drink behind you and it's just a nice thing to do.
3: Yeah, I've heard of that, but I haven't heard of...
0: Oh, great. Well, this is just the opposite. So the gentleman we spoke with right before you asked that you do a nice thing and pay it backwards. Isn't that sweet?
3: That doesn't make any sense.
0: Okay. I feel like I explained it correctly, but do you need me to like...
3: No, I get what you're asking me, but I'm not going to just pay for somebody else's dry cleaning.
0: Okay. Wow. Just never met anyone who doesn't like to do nice things for others.
3: Excuse me? No, I'm sorry. You can't say that. I do nice things for people all the time, and now you're asking me to pay for somebody else. That's not a choice. I'm not doing it out of the kindness of my heart.
0: I'm just going to interrupt you, and I'm just going to say, maybe this will help. He was so nice when he said it.
3: No, I don't care if he's a Nobel Prize winner. I'm not covering his bill just because he didn't want to pay it.
0: You're right. He doesn't want to pay it. He wants to pay it backwards.
3: Oh, my God.
0: So you would pay for it.
3: You have to stop saying that because it's not a normal thing. Can I speak to your manager, please, like now?
0: Oh.
3: This is just really ridiculous, and I feel like I'm going in circles with you. Oh. I'm happy to come pick up my dry cleaning, but...
0: It's a nice thing, but the owner's here, so I guess you could speak with him.
3: Yes, put him on the phone, please.
0: Please hold.
3: Oh, my God.
1: Hello, my name is Denver Crockett. I'm the owner here. How can I help you?
3: Hi. Yeah, I dropped off some clothes that I'm going to be picking up later, and the woman I was just speaking to on the phone said I have to pay not only for my items being cleaned, but also for the customer before me as well.
1: Oh, wow. Someone offered to pay it backwards?
3: Yeah, I've never heard of this before, but she also mentioned the same thing.
1: Okay, yeah, no, that's not uncommon here. We have a lot of very generous clients who offer to pay it backwards.
3: You're acting like this is a normal thing. This is not a normal thing. No one talks like this. I've never even heard of this before.
1: Well, I mean, it's fairly normal here. I mean, I understand that charity isn't easy for everyone, but let me tell you, you're actually going to feel really good once you do it.
3: No.
1: I actually once paid my hospital bill backwards. Very useful.
3: Okay, I'm not even going to get into that. Uh-huh. If this is what you guys do, then I will just pay it backwards on my things, too.
1: So you want to leapfrog the person paying it backwards and just pay it medium?
3: What? What is paying it medium?
1: That's just where you pay your own bill and publicly admit that you're not charitable at all.
3: Oh, my God. Okay, fine. You know what? I will pay it medium then. This is really stupid.
1: Your husband Bennett warned me you might be cold like this.
3: Wait,
1: I'm
3: what?
1: I'm just going to have Hannah explain it to you. Hannah?
3: You're spoken to my husband?
0: Oh,
3: hello.
0: Yeah. Hi.
3: Yeah, what is going on here? My husband's involved and now he has to pay it backwards too. Can you explain, please?
0: I would explain, but it's kind of made up, so that's going to be hard.
3: Wait, what?
1: Yeah, he's doing a prank phone call on you. The whole pay it backwards thing was a joke.
3: No.
1: Yeah. You're on the radio right now. It's a show, Brooke and Jeffrey in the morning. I'm Jeff.
0: Yeah, we're both here. This is Brooke. We're doing a phone tap on you. Dude, your husband Bennett said that you broke the pay it forward chain at Starbucks last week.
1: Is that true?
3: I just wanted to buy my own coffee.
1: And you hate charity. We get it.
3: No, I love charity.
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1: Oh, look at that.
0: What's that?
1: Merriam-Webster Dictionary has given itself another glow-up. Brooke and Jeffrey in the morning. In the biggest change of its many-year history, they're adding 1,400 new words and definitions.
2: Wow. Is that a new language?
0: It's a beautiful thing about language. It's always changing.
2: Yeah.
0: Always moving.
1: That is a lot of words. So what are some of the new ones that are getting the most attention?
0: If you don't go over every single one of those 1,400, I'm out.
1: Well, let's hit some of the highlights here.
0: Okay.
1: Shapewear is one.
0: Just now?
1: That's just now, they're
2: forever.
1: Adding
2: yeah,
1: it
2: that
1: in.
2: That has been around forever.
1: Along with looks maxing.
0: Brooke,
1: how would you describe what looks maxing is, and am I doing it right now or no?
0: You definitely are not.
1: Okay, so it must be a bad term.
0: Yeah.
2: You need a lot more plastic surgery.
1: What is looks maxing?
0: Looks maxing?
1: Yeah.
0: It's like when you maximize how you look by using.
2: You're literally doing the
0: plastic
2: model
0: surgery.
2: Imagine zooming.
0: Injections.
2: Yeah.
1: Taking care of yourself, basically. Okay. That makes sense. Some of the other words and terms that were added were meme coin, finally made it into the dictionary.
2: Okay.
1: Cuffing season is now in there.
0: Whoa.
1: And something called uncanny valley, which is about AI's impact on humanity.
0: Mm-hmm.
1: It's basically the creepy feeling that comes from something artificial that seems almost human, but not quite.
0: Yeah.
2: Well,
0: is
2: yeah,
0: it a play on Silicon Valley? Is that the whole thing? Is that why it's Uncanny Valley?
1: Oh, I thought it was like a Hidden Valley Ranch.
0: Sort of
3: thing. You're going to have to read the definition to find out.
0: Yeah, I guess so.
2: But
0: you know me, I love reading the dictionary.
1: In 2025, the word of the year was slop. For low-quality AI junk on the internet.
0: Mm-hmm. Yep.
1: And they haven't announced their word of the year for 2026 yet, but when they do, you guys know I'm going to be all over that.
0: God, we got color of the year earlier.
1: Yeah, so make sure to check out our YouTube so you can see my shapewear and decide for yourself if I'm looks maxing just in time for cuffing season. Because I'm going to the gas station tonight to pick up some slop. And you are all invited.
2: That was lit.
1: Laser stories coming up right after this. It's the all-new KZ 102.3.

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It's Brooke and Jeffrey in the morning.

0: for Brooke when I tell you, do not be scared. In fact, you're invited over to Brooke's place for dinner tonight, and make sure you bring your shrine of her so yeah. her whole family can enjoy it.
1: And give her the hair back. I'm not going to get enough for the doll.
0: I know, Brooke's losing it by the day.
2: I will say, I'd be open to that, but I got two things of laundry to fold, so...
1: She can help.
2: That's what I was thinking.
0: More than happy to do it for you, right, yeah. Kay?
3: Sure, yeah.
0: Yeah, look at that. Everybody wins.
1: Brooke, productive stocking. I
2: yeah,
1: like
2: there you go.
0: Brooke, it is your turn. Are you ready?
2: Yes.
0: Your time starts now. Today is National Cheeseburger Day. Ooh. And after cheese, what's the second most popular topping requested on a burger?
2: Bacon.
0: The real-life Matterhorn Mountain is located on what continent?
2: Europe.
0: Earth is located in what galaxy?
2: The Milky Way.
0: Of the seven colors in a rainbow, which is always in the middle?
2: Roy G. Biv. Green.
0: In which famous European chapel do officials meet to elect a new pope?
2: The Sistine Chapel.
0: Which U.S. president was not only a professional wrestler, but also a licensed bartender?
2: Give me Lincoln.
1: Hey, hey.
0: All right, get your $5 bills out for Brooke while we head on over to the scoreboard to see how you both did with our own Jose.
4: And new at 10, Prentice County investigators are looking for a vehicle with fat chicks only written on it.
0: Bolaños.
1: You guys are never going to find my car. Yeah. Okay, you got two correct today.
3: Oh, shoot.
1: I guess you could say you did okay.
2: I bet we made that joke last time.
1: Yeah, I did. Flip it again. Just yeah.
0: Okay, I got it.
1: Brooke, you got five. Hooray.
0: Wasn't your day today, Kay.
3: Whoa, not at all.
2: Yeah. Looks like you have to also do dishes at my house later.
0: Let's go over the answers for everybody. It's National Cheeseburger Day. After cheese, the second most popular topping for a burger is lettuce.
2: Oh.
0: 64% prefer lettuce, then second would be tomato, 58%.
1: It's good. It's perfect.
0: The real-life Matterhorn Mountain, located on the European continent. Earth is located in the Milky Way galaxy. The seven what? Colors in
1: she
0: a rainbow. She passed on that one. The seven colors in a rainbow. Green is always in the middle.
1: Good job.
0: You elect a new pope whenever the pope's people. What do they call them?
5: Mm-hmm. The pope's people.
0: The pope people. You know. Yeah. They meet in the Sistine Chapel. And the U.S. president, who was a professional wrestler and also a licensed bartender, was Abraham Lincoln.
1: Yeah.
0: So, Kay, cool. I'm sorry it was not enough to beat Brooke today, but just for playing, we're going to throw you some Brooke and Jeffrey swag.
1: Okay.
3: Oh, wow. Cool.
1: Yeah. Yeah.
2: What bush are you going to be hiding in later today, Kay, so I can go introduce myself?
3: The one, by your neighbor's house.
2: She's sneaky.
0: All right, Kay. It's so much fun playing with you. Come back and do it again soon. It's Brooke and Jeffrey in the morning.
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0: The all-new KZ-1023, number one for throwbacks, and it's Brooke and Jeffrey in the morning.
1: It's Brooke and Jeffrey in the morning. Almost time for your prank call, and today we have the return of Jose's character, Tic-Tac.
0: Oh. Hey.
2: All right.
1: The recently reformed hooligan who's maybe been in and out of certain detention facilities.
3: Allegedly.
0: Yeah, we can talk about it.
1: But not today. Today, he's been hired by a flight school, and he's calling one of the students to give him some tips on how he can become a better pilot.
0: All right.
1: Man, this concept goes together like peanut butter and prawns. See how it goes in your phone tap right now.
4: Hello?
5: Hey, fool. Is this the future Captain Charlie I'm speaking to?
4: What?
5: I'm kidding, man. I'm messing with you, S.A. Is this Daniel?
4: Yeah, this is him, but who am I talking to?
5: Hey, my name is Hector, but like my friends call me Tic Tac. I'm calling you from the East Flight School.
4: Is this about like my lessons or something?
5: See, your instructor, Rudy, he told me to call you, give you a few tips on your in-flight announcements.
4: Okay, yeah, we haven't really gone over that. I didn't know they did this over the phone. Do you guys like call people like this a lot?
5: Oh, yeah, man. It's more of a mentality, you know? Like, I'm sure, like, you probably practice in the mirror all the time.
4: Not really. I didn't know I was supposed to.
5: Oh, well, hey, that's what I'm here for. So let's practice, man. Like, let's say, like, the door flies open at 30,000 feet. Like, what are you going to say?
4: What?
5: No, fool. You don't say what. You say, help! Help! Mother! We're all going to die on this plane or whatever.
4: Are you serious?
5: See? You're so uptight, man. I'm kidding. Like, loosen up over there, fool. Daniel.
4: Sorry, I just got caught off guard.
5: Okay, for real, let's get real. Let's work on your greeting announcement. Like, what would you say to the passengers as soon as they come on the plane?
4: Hello, this is your captain speaking. We're about to fly from...
5: Nah, man. So that's boring, man. You gotta be like, what's up, Buttercup? You know, like, welcome to the flight. My name is your pilot. You see how I got your attention immediately because I said the word buttercup and people like food. So, like, you should say maybe, hello, cupcakes.
4: I don't know. I've never heard any pilot say that ever.
5: Oh, okay. You know, you're not getting it. Like, maybe we move on to the next one. It's easier, okay?
4: Okay.
5: Something more specific, like landmarks.
4: What kind of landmarks?
5: Let's say we're flying over Mount Rushmore. What would you tell the people? Come on, man. Just try something. Like, make it exciting.
4: Hey, folks. On our left, you'll see our national landmark, Mount Rushmore, with all of our most famous presidents carved into the mountain.
5: Ooh, you hear that? That's somebody booing from the back of the plane, fool.
4: What?
5: They were in the bathroom, and they still didn't like that shit.
4: I'm sorry, what do you want me to say? It's just a mountain. How am I supposed to make things interesting and why?
5: I said have fun, fool. You could even make stuff up. Like, hey, man, there's Dopey and Sneezy and Itchy and Scratchy on that mountain. They're our founding fathers.
4: Look, I know you're trying to help, but that's just not who I am. I'm trying to look professional.
5: Clearly, you're not good at that, okay? So let's move on to something else. Like, let's say the in-flight meal service is about to start. What do you say?
4: I don't know.
5: You're overthinking it, man, okay? Just say it like this. Like, hey, any of you f***ers want, like, some food or whatever? You get your credit cards ready right now because my flight attendant is coming through and she don't want no f***ing shit.
4: Oh, my God.
5: Now, let me hear you say that.
4: Does anybody want any freaking food? Flight attendants are going to get mad if you don't have your credit cards.
5: Yeah, see, fool, doesn't that feel good? Like, that's what I'm talking about. You're the boss up there, all right? You're flying the plane.
4: Look, honestly, I just don't know if I'm comfortable saying any of this stuff.
5: You just got to be confident. Got to use the bathroom? That's your bathroom. Hey, move it, Grandma. You and the walker, all right? I got to take a
4: Excuse me?
5: I mean, hypothetically, you know, it's not always going to be a grandma, but whoever it is, you got to pull them out.
4: Look, who is this? I tell this is clearly not someone from my flight school. What is this about?
5: You're right. I'm sorry, man. My name is Jose, and you're on the radio show Brooke and Jeffrey in the morning right now. We're phone tapping you.
4: What? Oh, my God. Wait. This is the joke.
5: Yeah, this is the prank. Your flight instructor, Rudy, set you up for all of this, bro.
4: Rudy?
5: Yeah, he said you're actually doing really good in flight school, and you are going to be a great pilot, bro.
4: Oh, my God. I'm going to have a word with him.
5: Yeah, okay, let's practice. What are you going to tell him?
4: Hey, Rudy, you set me up for that prank call on the radio? You cupcake? What do you think you're trying to do with that? I was stressed out of my mind.
5: Now that is an in-flight announcement.
4: I guess so.
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1: Sometimes when you're a man and you want to make a good impression, you might go out wearing a certain type of cologne.
0: Okay.
1: Or certain brand of t-shirt. Or if you're like me, you wear a sandwich board around your shoulders that says, "Free oyster shooters, hop in."
0: What? Hop in
2: there. They're underneath.
1: It seems like I've piqued Brooke's interest.
2: Well, wait a minute.
1: One woman is regretting her choices after she rejected a guy who was wearing a certain fashion accessory. And now she wants to get a do-over. And maybe even a free oyster on the house. We'll see what magic we can work in a brand new second date update right after this. It's the all-new KZ 102.3.

0: It's the all-new KZ-1023, and we're here, okay? It's Brooke and Jeffrey in the morning.
1: You only get one chance at a first impression.
0: Oh, and that's the truth.
1: That's why I always wear tearaway pants wherever I go. Because you just never know when you're going to need to impress somebody.
0: That's a good point, John.
1: And one of our listeners emailed the show because she says she's a little remorseful about the first impression that she made when she met a guy. And she wants to get our help with it.
0: You had regular pants on, didn't you, that are hard to get off? That was the issue.
1: Beth, welcome to the show.
2: Hi.
1: You don't normally get radio shows asking you about what kind of pants you're wearing?
2: No.
3: Well, we're a different kind of morning show.
1: Oh, okay. Well, yeah, we are kind of weird that way. And I don't know if pants did or didn't come into the equation here, but why don't you tell us about this guy that you met?
2: Yeah, not pants, a hat, actually.
1: Oh, tearaway hat. I don't even know what that looks like.
0: Oh, maybe she pulled the old elementary school move where she steals his hat.
4: Oh, yeah.
0: Guys love that.
1: Yeah. So, yeah, tell us about it.
2: So, a couple weeks ago, I was at the bar with some of my friends, and I had just had a weird week at work. Just, I was not feeling it. Okay. I was not in a good mood. And this guy came up to me. He was nice. I just wasn't in the mood to be hit on that night.
1: Sometimes that does happen.
2: Yeah. And this is the hat. He was wearing a cowboy hat. And I was like, why are you wearing that? You're not a cowboy.
0: Oh. You were really kind of mean.
3: Some people like that.
1: That was the stress from her work that was being mean to him, not her.
0: I see. And how did you know he wasn't a cowboy?
2: Oh, come on. Like, he was like, I saw it for $2 at the thrift store. I just bought it on a whim. Like, he's still being really nice.
0: Okay. He's like, you're right.
2: Honestly.
1: It is stupid. And that's kind of why I'm doing it, because I'm a stupid guy.
3: Stupid but cheap.
2: Yeah.
1: Okay.
2: So we started talking about thrift stores, and I told him that I love going to find deals. Mm-hmm. And he said, you know, you're pretty cute when you get excited.
1: Girls
3: love that combo.
0: Yeah. Are you turning at this point? Like, are you becoming a little more unfrozen towards him?
2: No.
0: Okay.
2: I just wanted to hang with my girls.
1: But you weren't saying, like, no, don't talk to me. You were still entertaining his conversation, just not being as flirty back.
3: Not at all.
2: Yeah. I was polite.
1: Okay.
2: So, eventually, he just asked me if I was free that Saturday.
0: He just kept going.
4: Really not getting the hints there, buddy.
0: Yeah,
2: no. I mean, again, I wasn't being mean. Like, I just was not, you know, I was turned off.
0: What did you say to the Saturday offer?
2: So, I, like, kind of panicked in the moment, and I lied. I told him, I said, I'm sorry, I have a boyfriend.
0: I mean, that's always the easiest way to get rid of a guy.
3: It should deter the guy.
2: Yeah, it should be.
1: Okay.
2: It should be.
1: Why do you say that?
2: So he paused, and then he was like, why do you look so sad when you say that?
0: Oh. He's trying to see if there's an opening still. Is there a crack in this relationship and I can chisel my way through?
3: That's what I'm saying. The fact that he's still going is not.
1: But it is funny.
2: Yeah.
1: If you said it like, oh, sorry, I have a boyfriend. Like, that kind of is like.
3: It's a tone thing, I guess. So
2: I don't know. Either way, it was not the answer that I expected.
1: Yeah. What did you say to him?
2: Again, it was me trying to end it. So I was like, hey, that's rude. You don't have to undercut my relationship just because your butt hurt I turned you down.
0: Oh.
1: So you're defending your non-existent boyfriend.
2: Yeah.
0: I like how she
3: was call him.
0: Insisted that she was nice throughout this.
4: Yeah.
2: I was not nice here. Okay. Not my proudest moment. I stormed off to the bathroom.
1: Uh-huh.
2: I just like needed it to end, you know?
0: Yeah.
2: And when I came back, he was gone.
0: Yeah.
4: Okay, good. I'm glad.
3: Yeah.
0: Why?
3: Oh, my gosh.
0: Why are you retelling this story? Obviously, he was gone. Finally, he was
3: gone.
0: Yeah.
3: Finally got the hint.
1: He's like, I think maybe on the fifth or sixth try, she's going to break.
2: And that should have been a fine ending for that. But all my friends were saying, why did you do that? Like, this guy was really nice.
3: Yeah.
2: And, of course, it's been some time now, and I keep thinking about him. I feel like I should have maybe been more open to it.
1: It was the cowboy hat, wasn't it?
2: Yeah.
0: I think cowboy hats are cute.
1: Yeah.
0: But maybe because where I grew up.
1: Yeah.
0: But.
2: And he was being silly about it. He was sweet. He was persistent.
3: Yeah.
2: And this is the weird thing. One of my friends got his number that night, and they gave it to me and said, you should text him.
0: Oh, wait. So wait, hold on.
1: Oh.
0: So he also hit on one of your friends in your friend group?
2: Like, no one else was, like, trying to swoop in. I know that.
0: Okay.
2: So she just said to tell him you're single. I just don't know how I do that now.
1: Oh, right. Because now you have to come back and be like, oh, by the way, that boyfriend that I told you I had was a lie.
2: Is not real.
4: Oh, that'd be good news for him.
0: Yeah. I mean,
1: hey, good. Yeah. I'm a liar, but I swear I'm not normally.
2: But that's it. That's, like, actually it.
3: Tell more lies and say you broke up.
1: Oh, no. That was, no.
3: More
1: no.
3: lies.
2: No. No. This has to stop.
3: No.
1: Okay.
3: Okay.
1: So you've reached out to us in the hopes that you can finally come clean and be like, I actually am single, and I think you were nice that night.
3: Oh, this is a good call.
2: You know, I never actually tried to reach out at all yet. It's not like I'm not getting an answer or anything.
3: Yeah.
2: I feel like it's so weird at this point. Might as well, like, I have nothing to lose, I guess.
1: Yeah, you really don't. Because, I mean, you're probably not even on his radar at this point.
3: Yeah.
1: You've just rejected him. He gave his number to your friend.
3: Uh-huh.
1: And this is going to come completely out of the blue when I tell him, hey, remember that girl that was kind of mean to you and brushed you off and told you she had a boyfriend? Well, actually, she doesn't have one and wants to hang out with you. That won't be weird, right?
2: I was just having a bad day.
0: Yes.
2: You know what? Sometimes you're just so burnt, like you just can't get out of whatever that hole is. I was there.
1: Okay. Yeah. Well, let's tell him that you crawled out of that hole and you're ready to make yourself available to him. Come back and we do your second date update for Cowboy Hat Guy right after this. Hold on.

0: The all-new KZ-1023, number one for throwbacks and for us, Brooke and Jeffrey in the morning.
1: If you missed part one of the second date update, lots of recap there, because our listener, Beth, is a little bit remorseful about how her first meetup went with Eddie.
0: Yeah, definitely regret.
1: She was not in the mood to meet a guy that night, any guy. Mm-hmm. But then in walks Eddie with his $2 cowboy hat.
0: Hey.
1: He was nice, he was charming, he was very persistent. But she just wasn't wanting to meet anybody. So when he asked what she was doing that weekend, Beth said, "Sorry, I have a boyfriend."
0: Yes. Darn. Uh-huh.
1: To which Eddie responded with, "Why do you say that like you're sad?"
2: Uh-huh. Eddie, weird question.
0: Yep. Okay. Beth basically yelled at him and then stormed out.
1: Yeah.
0: So that was a cute ending, huh?
1: But looking back, Beth says, "I probably didn't react the right way." Mm-hmm. Shouldn't have lied about having a boyfriend.
0: I don't know why you didn't just tell him, like, "Look, man, I'm having a really bad day. I'm not in the mood to have this type of conversation."
2: Because listen to him, Brooke, he would have stayed around longer.
3: Yeah, he's like, "You want to talk about it?"
1: He probably would have pulled like a blanket out and like put it over your shoulders and hugged you, Beth. But
0: blanket move, huh?
2: Yeah, what?
0: Interesting.
3: That's Jeff's signature.
1: That's what guys with cowboy hats do.
0: Is that what you need on a bad day?
1: I would love that. Right? But that's not how it went. And now she's looking back, wishing it had gone differently, and wants to get a hold of him and tell him, "Actually, I am single, mm-hmm. and I'm sorry that I pushed you away that night."
3: Mm-hmm. Yeah. This is a great phone call.
0: I'm sorry. She doesn't want to do it. Beth, you want us to do it, right?
1: Right, Beth?
4: Yeah, please.
1: Well, let's see where his head is at, because I'm going to dial his number right now. Hopefully he picks up and we can talk to him. You ready to do this, Beth?
4: Yes, I just need a mediator. This is good.
1: Okay.
0: Oh, we're the mediator.
1: Mediator, but free of charge. So keep in mind, you get what you pay for, Beth.
4: Great.
0: Yeah. Just like that discount cowboy hat.
1: Uh-huh. No promises, but I'm dialing you right now. Here we go.
5: Hello.
1: Hey, is this Eddie?
5: Yeah. Who's this?
1: Hey, man. My name is Jeff from a radio show called Brooke and Jeffrey in the Morning.
3: Hey, good
0: Eddie.
3: Morning.
0: Hey.
1: Radio show. You're on right now.
0: Welcome to our show, Eddie.
5: I'm sorry. What's going on?
1: We don't want to like barge in on you or anything like that, but we're doing a segment called.
5: Yeah, I'm kind of in the middle of work, so talk to me.
0: This won't take very long.
1: So we're doing a segment here. It's called a second date update, where we try to. How do I explain this?
0: Well,
1: for
0: this
1: Eddie?
0: One's different it's because different. You didn't actually go on a date with anybody. You just hit on somebody at a bar.
3: That's right.
5: Okay.
0: Which could be, who knows? I don't know. You could be a myriad of people.
1: Probably doesn't narrow it down. Yeah. But I don't know if you remember a couple weeks ago, you went out and you met a woman named Beth.
5: Oh,
1: wow, that was quite a noise.
5: Yeah.
0: You were wearing your vintage cowboy hat, Eddie?
1: Yeah.
3: That night.
0: Yeah. Cowboy hat night.
1: Right. We're just trying to figure out where's your hat. What did you think about Beth?
5: Well, this is a very random thing to call me about.
3: Yeah, we know.
1: Yeah.
3: Sorry.
5: She was really awesome, except for the boyfriend part. That was unfortunate.
1: That was. Mm-hmm. You know what? Just for fun, let's say that boyfriend was to like magically not exist anymore.
5: Are you like a hit squad or something?
1: No. I mean, we don't have that spray.
0: Big bucks for that. Obviously, United gets caught easily if he's talking about it on the radio.
1: I'm just saying. Let's say.
5: See my point.
1: Let's say the boyfriend is not around anymore, and let's say she had your phone number and was kind of interested in getting to know you more deep down.
5: Whoa. I mean, I'm not looking to be a rebound or whatever, but...
1: Whoa.
3: Oh, that, I didn't expect that. Some standards.
0: Even more good news about that piece.
2: Yeah.
1: Yeah. Let's go into specifics. Like, the boyfriend decide, what did you think about Beth as a person?
5: Oh, man. Like, yummy and wow and...
3: Yummy.
5: Like, classy and...
3: Did you say yummy?
0: And
1: yummy
0: classy.
1: And classy?
5: Yeah. Uh-huh.
1: That's quite
2: yummy
1: the combo.
2: Yummy the first word.
5: I mean, she carried herself really well.
0: That's a nice
5: like
0: compliment.
5: You could tell that she knew who she was.
0: Dude, that's awesome.
5: And I mean, she's a knockout, so.
3: That's good.
0: Okay.
1: All right.
0: So you loved her personality. You loved the way she looked.
1: Right. Mm-hmm.
3: It was just the boyfriend part.
0: Yeah, I bet you were pretty bummed, right?
5: Yeah. And I was like, wow, lucky dude. And it was kind of funny that she, when she said it, she genuinely looked sad, and I was just like, what?
1: Okay, you're saying when you said, hey, do you want to hang out? And she was like, sorry, I have a boyfriend. You told her, oh, why are you so sad when you say that, right?
6: He's like, why do you know
5: my
6: whole story?
1: Yeah, we heard how it went, so we know it must have been pretty disappointing. But here's the thing. I do have some positive news.
0: Yeah, hope you're sitting down,
2: oh,
0: Eddie.
2: Oh, yeah.
1: There is a chance that she might be on the phone right now with some interesting news to break to you.
2: Oh, you're going to make her tell.
3: That's good.
1: I feel like it's better coming from the source.
3: That's good. That's mature.
5: Okay. Wait.
1: Yeah, because the way the segment works is we have Beth listening on the other line.
5: You're not serious,
3: surprise,
5: are you?
1: I am serious. Beth, show him how serious we are.
5: Oh.
4: Hi, Eddie.
5: Hey.
4: Hi.
5: Hey, Beth.
4: Yeah, I know this is weird.
5: You could
4: just
5: say that.
4: Like, there was nothing to lose, and I'm sorry, but I just was not in a good place that night when we met, and I lied. I do not have a boyfriend.
1: Oh.
2: Ooh, good news.
5: Oh.
4: And I just was thinking about that night, and so this is what I did. I called the station, and here we are.
5: Wow.
0: It doesn't sound like you're jumping up and down.
1: Yeah,
5: yeah, I mean, it's a little awkward right now.
0: Why? Why? She doesn't have a boyfriend. Did you hear?
3: Should be less awkward.
5: Okay. I thought she had a boyfriend. I keep moving on. Uh-huh. I go on dates, etc. And like I've started kind of seeing someone.
0: Oh. Now he has a
3: window closed. Oh.

0: sound like an awesome hat,
1: I'm confused. Are you still interested in Beth or not?
2: I'll burn down a forest to get to her if she lets me.
1: What?
0: Well, that's a jokey guy. Okay. I don't know.
1: That's arson.
3: Is starting a wildfire romantic now?
0: For you, though, for love.
2: Look, I mean, all my cards are out on the table. You heard them before I knew you were listening, right? Aww. So you know how I feel, what I think.
3: Okay,
1: that's a positive. Take it, Beth.
3: There is this flirtatious, playful vibe that's happening between the two of you.
0: For sure.
3: Which is actually a positive thing compared to how it ended just a couple weeks ago at the bar. So.
4: I'm sorry. I was just not in a good mood that night. I know I didn't say it. I could have said it. I just panicked. I said I had a boyfriend. I just wanted the conversation to end because it was a bad week. And you were great. I made a mistake. And I went through all of this just to try to make it up to you.
2: Beth, next time you can just tell me you don't want to talk. It's okay.
5: Well, hopefully there's not next time.
1: If they start a relationship, of course, there'll be a next time she doesn't want to talk. Yes.
2: Like, it's okay. You don't have to come up with something for me. I will listen to you. It's okay.
1: Aww.
4: So there's a next time.
2: If she's down.
3: Okay.
0: You better say yes or some forest is going to get burned down.
1: Put that cowboy hat on, sir.
0: Yeah.
1: Let's go.
3: It was romantic before Brooke said that. But now it's my cue to come in and offer to send the two of you out on another date. And we would offer to pay for it, Eddie, if you said yes.
2: I can afford my own dates, but I appreciate the gesture. Why not?
1: All right.
3: Okay. He's kind of calling us poor. Right?
0: Yeah.
3: But yeah, that's great.
0: I'd like to take her somewhere better than Cracker Barrel. But thank you, guys.
3: Well,
2: are you guys coming along for the date?
3: Hold on. Are you into that sort of stuff?
1: No.
3: Okay. Now, I don't think we'll be available, but we'll send the two of you out wherever you want to go, and it'll be on us. Beth, does that sound good?
4: Yeah, we need a redo.
0: Yes. You guys do. Clean slate.
1: This is cute.
5: Yeah.
3: Honestly, this is one of our rare good news ends to this segment.
0: Hey.
3: So
1: that was really adorable.
3: Yeah. If you want to find less adorable ones, they're up on our podcast.
1: What a sell, Jeff.
3: Just find it. Brooke and Jeffrey in the Morning, second date update.
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1: At Sherman's, we're picky about furniture. Hi, Larry.
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1: Later, Larry.
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0: 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We love rap music. Listen, we got a caller on line one. Caller, what's your problem?
1: Hello. I'm over here with T-Pain.
0: How's it going?
1: 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My girl ain't doing a thing she used to do at all.
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0: 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We'll be right back.
1: At Sherman's, we're picky about furniture. Hi, Larry.
2: So you're picky, but you have hundreds of sofas on your website?
1: Ah, shopping, I see.
2: Yeah, and these things go anywhere from like $500 to $5,000. What gives?
1: Well, no matter what you choose, we chose it first.
2: So?
1: So we only sell what we would put in our own homes.
2: Even the $500 one?
1: Yep. We've been doing this a long time, you know.
2: Yeah. 50 years or so.
1: Later, Larry.
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0: At Sherman's, we're picky about furniture. Hi, Larry.
1: So you're picky, but you have hundreds of sofas on your website?
0: Ah, shopping, I see.
1: Yeah, and these things go anywhere from like $500 to $5,000. What gives?
0: Well, no matter what you choose, we chose it first.
1: So?
0: So we only sell what we would put in our own homes.
1: Even the $500 one?
0: Yep. We've been doing this a long time, you know.
1: Yeah. 50 years or so.
0: Later, Larry.
2: His name is not important, but his mission is.
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0: nowadays, everybody wanna talk like they got something to say, but nothing comes out when they move their lips, just a bunch of gibberish. 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
1: At Sherman's, we're picky about furniture. 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
1: Later, Larry.
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